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1: Party girl, don't get hurt, can't be all anything. When will I learn? I push it down, I push it down.

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